though this season of her life had been cold, lonely, and tough, though she slipped back into a darkness she had hoped by now to have overcome, she had learned a beautiful lesson as she kissed her girls goodbye and thanked them for getting her out the house. That maybe

light of her cloud. 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She must have faith in the seeds that are planted beneath the snow. 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She will save herself this time. And in fact, tonight, she did confirm. 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

0: 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I hope you're happy. 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
1: 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I hope you're happy too. I hope you're proud how you would grovel in submission to

Melvi, listen to me. Just say you're sorry. You can still be with the wizard once you've worked.

If you step on my lawn, then I'm fearsome and I'm wretched.

It's 8 a.m. at Radio Jordan. Good morning, I'm Ghada Shaqdi. His Majesty King Abdullah discusses with UK Prime Minister Andy Burnham bilateral relations and latest regional developments in the region. US President Donald Trump says that the US and Israel have agreed to suspend planned military strikes on Iran after what he described as requests from Tehran and other countries in the region. Lebanese President Joseph Aoun warns that continued Israeli violations of the ceasefire agreement could have serious consequences as tensions persist along the Lebanese-Israeli border. Medical sources in Gaza say that Israeli occupation forces have killed at least 8 Palestinians across the strip. Russia's National Anti-Terrorism Committee says an explosion that killed 3 people and injured 12 others at a cafe in Moscow was caused by an improvised explosive device. And finally, the kingdom remains under the influence of a hot air mass, bringing hot weather to most parts of the country and very hot conditions in the Jordan Valley, the Red Sea, and Aqaba.

Rise and shine, Aman. Good morning, Jordan and the world. It is 3 minutes past eight, and you are officially surviving another day of the week. It's the beginning of the week. It's the breakfast show with Radio Jordan 96.3 FM. It's Ghada here up until the hour of 11. So turn it up. I'm your host, bringing you the absolute biggest hits to blast away that morning fatigue. So if you're stuck in traffic, be patient and enjoy the music. Take it easy on the roads. Let me remind you of our WhatsApp number 0780435111. Please write your names. 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

So the kingdom remains under the influence of a hot air mass, bringing hot weather to most parts of the country and very hot conditions in the Jordan Valley, the Red Sea and Aqaba. Highs in Amman will register 39 degrees. Oh my God, it's going to be very hot today, dropping to 25 at night, while in Aqaba highs will reach 43 degrees and a low of 29 during nighttime. So it's going to be very hot today. Drink more fluids. Stay away from the sun as much as possible. And my friends, I truly hope you've had a wonderful weekend. Let's go. Wishing you a great week ahead. So may God bless you with good health. May God fill your heart with peace. May your home always be filled with love. May your table always have enough to share. And may your life overflow with endless blessings. Ahlan wa sahlan. Welcome to the Sunday Breakfast Show with yours, Ghada. It's the beginning of the week.

The One That Got Away, that was Katy Perry. And it's a very good morning. Welcome back. Going out to Shadi Rawashte, back from his vacation. I truly hope you've had a wonderful one. Welcome back on track. Good morning to Amir, to Ula, to Raya. Thank you so much for tuning in. So my friends, the Public Security Director at PSD urged the public to take precautionary measures as a hot air mass is expected to affect the kingdom through the middle of this week, with temperatures forecast to peak. So the PSD said that it was fully prepared to respond to emergency calls and provide assistance around the clock, urging citizens and residents to follow safety guidelines to reduce the risk of heat stroke, heat exhaustion, and fires. So the directorate advised the public to avoid direct exposure to the sun, particularly during peak afternoon hours. Stay hydrated by drinking plenty of water, wear light, loose-fitting clothing and protective head coverings, and take regular breaks, especially for those working outdoors for extended periods. Children should never be left unattended inside vehicles and warned against leaving flammable items, including hand sanitizers, lighters and perfumes, inside cars due to the high temperatures. So the PSC called on parents and guardians to closely supervise children and avoid prolonged exposure to direct sunlight. And hey, you're urged not to overload electrical outlets by operating multiple appliances such as air conditioners and fans from a single power source, warning that doing so could increase the risk of electrical fires. They also advised motorists and the public not to discard cigarette butts along roadsides or near dry vegetation, and to avoid areas with dense grass that may provide shelter for reptiles, including snakes and scorpions. So the PSC renewed its call for the public to contact the Unified Emergency Number 911 whenever assistance is needed.

on products unchanged for August at July levels, following government directives. So the decision was announced during the committee's regular monthly meeting to review international oil prices during July and compare them with June figures. So the committee noted that global monthly average prices rose noticeably in July, particularly for diesel and kerosene, driven by renewed regional political tension in the second half of the month. So under the committee's decision, octane 90 gasoline will remain at 1 JD per liter, while octane 95 gasoline will stay at 1 JD 310 fils per liter. The price of diesel will be fixed at 850 fils per liter, and kerosene will remain at 550 fils per liter. Now, the price of 12.5 kilogram cooking gas cylinder will also remain fixed at 7 JD. While the government will continue subsidizing liquefied petroleum gas dedicated to the industrial sector with support reaching 1 JD 25 million. I mean 1.25 million JD.

Saddam al-Mashagwi, good morning to you. He says it's very hot outside. Yes, it is. We're going to ease that for you with all the beautiful songs, so make sure you stay tuned. If you just joined us, it's the first part of the Sunday Breakfast Show with yours, Ghada. Today is the 2nd of August, so happy birthday to all of those born in August, saluting all the beautiful Leos. So our WhatsApp number is 0780435111. Please write your names on Instagram Radio Jordan 963 and on Facebook Radio Jordan 96.3 FM. So my friends, the Higher Population Council HPC yesterday marked World Twins Day, observed globally on the 1st of August, highlighting a 79% increase in twin birth rates in Jordan over recent decades.

So data from household surveys, health records and civil status registers show that twin births increased from 24 per 1,000 live births in 1990 to 29 in 2007, reaching 43 per 1,000 live births in 2025. So in 2025, a total of 6,531 twin births among Jordanians were officially registered. Mothers aged 30 to 34 accounted for 34% of these births, followed by those aged 25 to 29 at 32%. The highest twin birth rate was recorded among mothers aged 35 to 39, reaching 54 twins per 1,000 live births. Overall, two-thirds of twin births were recorded among mothers aged 25 to 34. So the Ministry of Health has issued directives for fertility centers to improve safe live birth rates and reduce the emotional and financial burdens on families. Well, in 2025, the HPC published a paper titled Twin Births in Jordan, Facts and Risks to Support the National Strategy for Reproductive Health 2020-2030 and the Sustainable Development Goals for 2030.

I love this one by Robbie Williams, Supreme. So Airport International Group, AIG, the Jordan company operating Queen Ali International Airport, KAYA, maintained efficient and reliable operations throughout the first half of 2026, demonstrating resilience amid continued regional challenges affecting the aviation sector. So during the first 6 months of the year, KAYA welcomed 3,744,901 passengers, representing a 15% decrease compared to the same period in 2020.

2025. The airport also handled 32,311 aircraft movements and processed 30,618 tons of cargo. In June alone, Kaya served 749,153 passengers, while aircraft movements reached 6,115 and cargo volumes totaled at 6,546 tons. Nevertheless, traffic volumes are expected to remain subject to volatility in the near term amid continued regional developments. So, Amir, Raya and Ola, I couldn't find the song you were asking for. So, I truly hope you're going to enjoy my choice by Doobie Brothers. Hey,

0: So my friends, the Driver and Vehicle Licensing Department, DVLD, announced the full adoption of an electronic payment system for all its transactions, alongside the permanent elimination of cash payments across all licensing centres and departments in the Kingdom, effective today, Sunday, August 2nd. So the DVLD stated yesterday that the decision aligns with the government's digital transformation vision and comes as part of its ongoing efforts to modernize services, streamline procedures, and elevate the efficiency and quality of service provided to visitors. So it clarified that completing all financial transactions will be restricted starting today to approved electronic payment methods, which include the e-Fawatirkom system, e-wallets, and banking applications. It added that visitors can also make payments through Jordan post staff stationed inside DVLD centers distributed across the kingdom's various governorates. The licensing department noted that it has finalized all procedures related to comprehensive digital transformation and the development of its e-services within government modernization plans aimed at simplifying procedures and improving service quality for citizens. Radio Jordan.
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heard the new version of Losing My Religion. It is by Oscar and the Wolf. And by the way, it's trending nowadays.

was a beautiful Turkish song by Mabeler Gunul Faytuno. So welcome to the first Sunday of August. May this new month bring hope, peace, good health, success and beautiful blessings. May God protect your family. Have a nice day ahead. So again, I'm going to remind you of our WhatsApp number 0780435111. Please write your names.

0: Guillermo Frontera and the beautiful Spanish song Vida Mia. Well, Vida Mia literally means my life, but I guess it's easier to say my love, my darling, my sweetheart. So my friends, this is a journey into sound, all kind of music right here on Radio Jordan 96.3 FM, the best of yesterday and today.
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the top Andrée L'amour. The great, amazing voice of Claude Barzotti. It means I will teach you love. Bilal, good morning, rise and shine. Thank you so much for listening. He says, Ya Salam, an adorable collection. I'm really glad that you liked it. So the journey continues, my friends, up until the hour of 11.

You want to know the story about this song Woman by John Lennon? Well, this song Woman is a tender love letter to his wife, Yoko Ono, and a broader tribute to all women. It was written during a sunny afternoon in Bermuda in 1980 and was released posthumously in January 1981 following his tragic murder. So the late Lennon stated that the track was a mature wee song mirroring his earlier Beatles track Girl, expressing deep gratitude to Yoko Ono for showing him the true meaning of success. So the song opens with a whispered line for the other half of the sky, which adapts a famous Chinese proverb honoring woman's vital role in the world. The lyrics ask for understanding regarding the little child inside the man and offer an apology for past pain caused. So this song reached number one on the UK singles chart, succeeding his own song Imagine, and peaked at number two on the US Billboard.

Good morning, I'm Ahad Shakdih with the 9 a.m. news summary from Radio Jordan in Amman. His Majesty King Abdullah received a phone call from United Kingdom Prime Minister Andy Burnham yesterday, during which

They discussed the deep-rooted ties between Jordan and the UK, as well as the latest regional developments. The King congratulated the Prime Minister on his appointment, voicing hope to use the momentum of the recent UK visit to deepen partnerships between the two countries across various fields. Speaking about current regional developments, King Abdullah called for stepping up international efforts to restore stability in the region, affirming that Jordan will continue to take all necessary measures to safeguard its security, sovereignty and the safety of its citizens. His Majesty also underscored the need to end Israel's dangerous escalations against Palestinians in the West Bank and Jerusalem. U.S. President Donald Trump said the United States and Israel have agreed to suspend planned military strikes on Iran after what he described as requests from Tehran and other countries in the region. In a post on his Truth Social platform, Trump said the United States was prepared to launch an attack using military force not seen since the Second World War. He said he had decided to call off the planned attack on the condition that a rapid agreement is reached, including the immediate reopening of the Strait of Hormuz and what he described as an end to Iran's nuclear threat. The announcement came after Iran's Foreign Minister Abbas Araghchi warned that any aggression by the U.S. and Israel will be met with a decisive and proportionate response. Lebanese President Joseph Aoun has warned that continued Israeli violations of the ceasefire agreement could have serious consequences as tensions persist along the Lebanese-Israeli border. He said Lebanon remains committed to deploying its army and extending state authority throughout the country. His comments come ahead of a new round of talks between Lebanon and Israel due to take place in Rome. Medical sources in Gaza said that Israeli occupation forces have killed at least 8 Palestinians across the besieged enclave. Local sources said Israeli strikes have also destroyed a medical warehouse in central Gaza, leaving a crater 20 meters wide and 10 meters deep. Russia's National Anti-Terrorism Committee said an explosion that killed 3 people and injured 12 others at a cafe in Moscow was caused by an improvised explosive device. Officials said the device was being carried by an unidentified woman who was killed in the explosion. Russian news agencies report that a security guard had stopped her from entering the restaurant in Kurdiskaya Square. And finally, the kingdom remains under the influence of a hot air mass, bringing hot weather to most parts of the country and very hot conditions in the Jordan Valley, the Red Sea and Aqaba. Highs in Amman will register 39 degrees, dropping to 25 at night, while in Aqaba, highs will reach 43 degrees and a low of 29 during nighttime. And that's the end of the news. That came away from Radio Jordan in Amman at 3:30 past the hour. Thank you for listening.

everyone. Welcome back to the second part of the Sunday Breakfast Show with yours, Rada. So today, the weather is going to be very hot. The kingdom remains under the influence of a hot air mass, bringing hot weather to most parts of the country in very hot conditions in the Jordan Valley, the Red Sea, and Aqaba. So the maximum is 39 degrees here in Amman, dropping to 25 at night, while in Aqaba, the Red Sea, highs will reach 43 degrees and a low of 29 during nighttime. So our WhatsApp number is 0780435111. 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

This is a song that I fell in love recently. It was released 3 months ago. I heard it last week. It's called Take Me There by Dati. So it was released 3 months ago. Now with a record of 12 million views on YouTube.

96.3.

So my friends, stay hopeful. Life doesn't promise easy days, but it always offers new beginnings. So every sunrise brings another chance to heal, to grow, and to become stronger than yesterday. Never ever give up on tomorrow. So up next is the new song by Egyptian singer Anram.

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the trendy song, the Puerto Rico song, Sax Boy Billy. So, do you try to control things that are beyond your grasp? Maybe you're worrying yourself day and night over things you must let go of. There are many things in life that you cannot fix, no matter how hard you try. So when you learn how to release negativity and flow with positive thoughts instead, your life will be much better.

if you were to sit down and examine all the troubles in your life right now, what things do you have the power to change? So upon closer examination, you will notice that you are powerless to control many things that keep you up at night. So why are you wasting your time and energy fretting about things beyond your power? So if you want to release positive thoughts and create an optimistic mindset to thrive, then worry about the following things you can control. Yes, my friends, you do control your expectations in life. Sadly, you didn't get a say in where you were born or the family you were born into, but you can be successful at whatever card life has dealt you. Do you know that there are people who would change places with you in a heartbeat? Think about some of the great throughout history who received a pretty crappy hand but rose above their challenges to make something of their life. Look at Helen Keller. Well, according to Life Science, Keller was blind and deaf due to a disease ravaging her body at 19 months.

Yet, she was a pioneer in the blind community. She learned to thrive against all odds, and Keller even wrote a book about her life story. She was the first visually impaired person to graduate from college with a degree from Radcliffe University. So it would help if you erase the preconceived limitations you put on yourself. Once you learn to accept yourself for how you are, you will start learning your true potential.

Hey Sam, good morning. Welcome to the show. Rise and shine. So whether to stop or keep going. My friends, you will encounter obstacles every day in life. Sometimes these obstacles will be significant, but you must decide whether you keep going or stop. You probably heard the saying that winners never quit and quitters never win. However, you must use wisdom to know when it's time to sever ties. Maybe you have a job that's making you completely miserable. You choose to stay or go, and only you can make this decision. You must continue and become more resilient, but there are other times you need to learn when to cut your losses. Sadly, no one will give you a participation trophy just for living each day, but you can build success along the way that makes it worthwhile.

right. Well, there are many sicknesses that you encounter that you have no control over. There are many parts of your health you do manage. Are you eating a healthy diet without processed and sugary foods, or are you a junk food addict? You make a conscious choice every time you take a bite of food, and you jeopardize your health when you don't fuel your system with protein, fruits, and vegetables. So releasing negativity means letting go of these toxic substances you drink and eat daily. So yes, you have control over what you eat.

All right, surprisingly, my friends, we have prizes for you today. Two prizes for a single winner. I'm going to ask you a question. If your answer is correct, your name will enter the raffle. And you get the chance to win a 20 JD coupon from Manasir Oil and Gas and a 50 JD coupon from the Military Consumer Establishment. So here's my question for you. Which country is known as the land of the rising sun? Which country is known as the land of the rising sun? It's your chance to win a 20 JD coupon from Manasir Oil and Gas and another 50 JD coupon from the Military Consumer Establishment. Yes, Hisham, your answer is correct.

So, my friends, we have prizes for you today. When you're big, 20 JD coupon from Manasir Oil and Gas, 50 JD coupon from the Military Consumer Establishment. The question is, which country is known as the land of the rising sun? Saadeddin Abida, good morning. He says, I like the hint. But you knew the answer already. Well done. Your name entered the raffle. Marwan Al-Qaisi, good morning. Rise and shine. Yep, correct answer. And your name entered the raffle. So who's going to win with us? Two prizes for the lucky winner. 20 JD coupon from Manasir Oil and Gas, 50 JD coupon from the Military Consumer Establishment. Wallah, good prizes. There was such a surprise for me.

Send in the correct answers to 0780435111. Please write your names. It's your chance to win a 20 JD coupon from Manasir Oil and Gas and another 50 JD coupon from Military Consumer Establishment. So we have prizes for you every morning, I mean on weekdays. But tomorrow I'm gonna fix the timing of the prize. Yes, Sadeddin, I'm really glad that you enjoyed this one. Kafa all the way, huh? Okay, Amr, that's the correct answer. Your name entered the raffle. So I'll be back after the news headlines at exactly 10 for the third and last part of the show. Stay stuck.

Pakistani Amat Radio Jordan. Good morning, I'm Ghada Shokdih. His Majesty King Abdullah discusses with UK Prime Minister Andy Burnham bilateral relations and latest regional developments in the region. US President Donald Trump says the US has agreed to suspend planned military strikes on Iran after requests from Tehran and other countries in the region. Lebanese President Joseph Aoun warns that continued Israeli violations of the ceasefire agreement could have serious consequences as tensions persist along the Lebanese-Israeli border. Medical sources in Gaza say Israeli occupation forces have killed at least 8 Palestinians across the Strip. Russia says an explosion that killed 3 people and injured 12 others at a cafe in Moscow was caused by an improvised explosive device. And finally, the kingdom remains under the influence of a hot air mass, bringing hot weather to most parts of the country and very hot conditions in the Jordan Valley, the Red Sea, and Aqaba.

Welcome back, everyone. It's the third and last part of the Sunday Breakfast Show with yours, Rada. So August started with prizes from Radio Jordan. 20 JD coupon from Manasir Oil and Gas, 50 JD coupon from the Military Consumer Establishment, Al-Mu'assasa Al-Askariya. So which country is known as the land of the rising sun? We'll do the raffle in a little bit. And we'll mention the name of the lucky winner. Only one lucky winner. So please send in the correct answers to 0780435111. And don't forget to write your names.

Well, I love songs with African vibes. This is Mwaki. This is Zerb and Sophia Natsu. So it's time to mention the name of the lucky winner who won a 20 JD coupon from Al Manasir Oil and Gas and a 50 JD coupon from Military Consumer Establishment. Congratulations to Saadeddin Abida. You won these two prizes. And of course, the question is, which country is known as the land of the rising sun? Definitely, it's Japan. Another good morning going out to Ammar Al-Hniti. Good morning, Ammar. Yep, correct answer. Hard luck. Come back tomorrow, please. We have more prizes every morning on Radio Jordan 96.3 FM.

So my friends, here's the deal. Every morning we have special prizes for you. So tomorrow I'll be back with more prizes. Stay tuned for Radio Jordan 96.3 FM. I hope you're doing well. This is your host, Ghada.

That was beautiful Greek song by Christos Holidis. Ego Giasena, I am for you. So the Aqaba Special Economic Zone Authority at SIZA inaugurated the first dedicated cycling trail in the Wadi Rum region as part of the Rum Rashidiya Road Development Project. So the step aims to solidify the area's standing as a leading destination for eco and sports tourism, while providing modern infrastructure that meets the needs of cycling enthusiasts and promotes sustainable transport. So the inaugural event witnessed the participation of around 60 cyclists, jointly organized with the Jordanian Cycling Federation and several travel agencies specializing in bicycle tours, as part of ongoing efforts to attract more visitors and diversify Wadi Rum's rich tourism offerings. So the new trail extends along the Rum Rashidiya Road for approximately 19 kilometers, featuring a separate lane for bicycles that enhances traffic safety and promotes the use of bikes as an eco-friendly model of transport. So the cycling trail is part of a wider package of projects implemented by ASIZA in Wadi Rum, which also includes creating new hiking trails to diversify visitor activities and enrich their experience within the reserve, in line with the vision of sustainable tourism development and the preservation of the regional natural and heritage value.

So my friends, the concept of security varies from person to person. Some find it through stability and routine, while others require freedom, emotional support, or a sense of appreciation. Security is not merely a place or a circumstance, but an inner feeling tied to whatever brings a person reassurance and confidence. So according to astrology, each zodiac sign relies on specific factors to feel comfortable and secure.

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A sense of independence. Well, Aries feel secure when they have the freedom to make their own decisions and move at their own pace. 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Taurus, you're up next. 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
1: All right. So this song is talking about horoscopes. 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So what makes Cancer feel secure, according to astrology? Emotional warmth. 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They feel safe in environments that provide tenderness and care. 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

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They feel at ease when they feel prepared for any

Well, Libra feels secure when their relationships are built on respect and harmony. They dislike ongoing conflict or tense atmospheres, so having people who understand them and respect their needs offers them a deep sense of comfort. So this is what makes Libra feel secure. 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Scorpio, you're up next.

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When they find someone who is honest and loyal, they feel immense comfort knowing they have a strong relationship to rely on. Privacy and honesty are among their primary sources of security. 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

check it once, then I check it twice. Oh, look what you made me do. Look what you made me do. Look what you just made me do. Look what you just made me do. Look what you made me do. Look what you made me do. Sagittarius needs to feel they can be themselves without boundaries. For them, security does not mean staying in one fixed place, but having room to experiment, explore, and grow. Relationships that grant them trust make them feel most grounded. So what makes Sagittarius feel secure is freedom and personal space. We were good. Capricorn, you're up next.

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All right, what about Capricorn? How do they feel secure? Capricorn feels secure when they see the tangible fruits of their labor and know they can build their own future. Career stability, strategic planning, and taking on responsibility give them confidence. They also deeply value people who demonstrate commitment and reliability. So Capricorns feel secure by achievement and self-reliance.

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They feel secure around people who respect their privacy and distinct way of thinking, giving them the space to be authentic. 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

Purity begins when a person finds a space where they can be themselves without fear or pressure. To all the Pisces out there, this song is for you.

All right, Shadi is saying, notice how Capricorn's safety comes from within. No one like Capricorn. Lucky you, Allah. We are poor Pisces. It's the last 10 minutes of the Sunday Breakfast Show with yours, Ghada. So, my friends, remember we have special prizes and giveaways every morning through the Breakfast Show from 8 to 11 a.m.

I hope you're doing well. Although the weather is, you know, very, very, very hot. So please drink plenty of water today.

So, my friends, I guess my time is up for now. I'd like to thank all of you for tuning in. I'll be back tomorrow morning, inshallah, if all goes well, between 8 and 11 for the Monday Breakfast Show. Remember, we have special prizes and giveaways tomorrow morning as well. Make sure you stay tuned. So let it go, my friends. Not everything deserves your energy. Protect your peace. Bye-bye. I'll be back tomorrow morning. Much love from the capital, Amman. Ghada's out. Ciao, everyone. Bye-bye.

Good morning, I'm Ghada Shokdi with the 11 a.m. news summary from Radio Jordan in Amman. His Majesty King Abdullah received a phone call from United Kingdom Prime Minister Andy Barnham yesterday, during which they discussed bilateral ties and the latest regional developments. The King congratulated the Prime Minister on his appointment, voicing hope to use the momentum of the recent UK visit to deepen partnerships between the two countries across various fields. Speaking about current regional developments, King Abdullah called for stepping up international efforts to restore stability in the region, affirming that Jordan will continue to take all necessary measures to safeguard its security, sovereignty and the safety of its citizens. His Majesty also underscored the need to end Israel's dangerous escalations against Palestinians in the West Bank and Jerusalem. U.S. President Donald Trump said the United States and Israel have agreed to suspend planned military strikes on Iran after requests from Tehran and other countries in the region. Writing on his Truth Social platform, Trump said he had decided to call off the planned attack on the condition that a rapid agreement is reached with Tehran, including the immediate reopening of the Strait of Hormuz and an end to what he called Iran's nuclear threat. The announcement came after Iran's Foreign Minister Abbas Araghchi warned that any aggression by the U.S. and Israel would be met with a decisive and proportionate response. Lebanese President Josef Aoun has warned that continued Israeli violations of the ceasefire agreement could have serious consequences as tensions persist along the Lebanese-Israeli border. He said Lebanon remains committed to deploying its army and extending state authority throughout the country. His comments come ahead of a new round of talks between Lebanon and Israel due to take place in Rome. Medical sources in Gaza said that Israeli occupation forces have killed at least 8 Palestinians across the besieged enclave. Local sources said Israeli strikes have also destroyed a medical warehouse in central Gaza, leaving a crater 20 meters wide and 10 meters deep. Russia's National Anti-Terrorism Committee said an explosion that killed 3 people and injured 12 others at a cafe in Moscow was caused by an improvised explosive device. Officials said the device was being carried by an unidentified woman who was killed in the explosion. Russian news agencies report that a security guard had stopped her from entering the restaurant. Finally, the kingdom remains under the influence of a hot air mass, bringing hot weather to most parts of the country and very hot conditions in the Jordan Valley, the Red Sea and Aqaba. Highs in Amman will register 39 degrees, dropping to 25 at night, while in Aqaba, highs will reach 43 degrees and a low of 29 during nighttime. And that's the end of the news that came away from Radio Jordan in Amman at 3 minutes past 11. Thank you for listening and have a good day.

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It is 12 p.m. and you're listening to Radio Jordan from Amman. His Majesty King Abdullah and the UK Prime Minister discuss bilateral relations and latest developments in the region. The lower house will continue deliberations today on the 2026 draft amendments to the real estate ownership law. And the U.S. President says the United States has agreed to suspend planned military strikes on Iran. To the details. His Majesty King Abdullah received a phone call from the United Kingdom Prime Minister Andy Burnham yesterday, during which they discussed bilateral ties and latest regional developments. His Majesty congratulated the Prime Minister on his appointment and voiced hope that the recent visit to the UK by His Majesty the King would deepen partnerships between the two countries across various fields. Speaking about current regional developments, King Abdullah called for stepping up international efforts to restore stability in the region, affirming that Jordan will continue to take all necessary measures to safeguard its security, sovereignty, and the safety of its citizens. His Majesty also underscored the need to end Israel's dangerous escalations against Palestinians in the West Bank and Jerusalem. The lower house will continue deliberations today on the 2026 draft amendments to the real estate ownership law. The bill aims to improve the investment environment in the real estate sector and enable the Department of Lands and Survey to produce studies, reports, and periodic indicators that reflect market conditions to enhance transparency and improve decision-making. It also seeks to simplify and speed up procedures for ending joint property ownership and to resolve

help resolve thousands of long-standing property disputes. U.S. President Donald Trump said the United States and Israel have agreed to suspend planned military strikes on Iran after requests from Tehran and other countries in the region. Writing on his Truth Social platform, Trump said he had decided to call off the planned attack on condition that a rapid agreement is reached with Tehran, including the immediate reopening of the Strait of Hormuz and an end to Iran's nuclear threat. The announcement came after Iran's foreign minister, Abbas Araghchi, warned that any aggression by the U.S. and Israel will be met with a decisive and proportionate response. Lebanese President Joseph Aoun has warned that continued Israeli violations of the ceasefire agreement could have serious consequences as tensions persist along the Lebanese-Israeli border. He said Lebanon remains committed to deploying its army and extending state authority throughout the country. His comments come ahead of a new round of talks between Lebanon and Israel due to take place in Rome. The United Nations, meanwhile, expressed concern over demolitions and explosions carried out by the Israeli occupation army in southern Lebanon. In a statement, the United Nations said the scale of the ongoing explosions and demolitions in southern Lebanon is a matter of grave concern due to their devastating impact on civilian infrastructure, cultural heritage, and the collective memory of local communities. It stressed the need to end this escalation in the pace of destruction, noting that diplomatic channels remain available to address any outstanding issues. Medical sources in Gaza said the Israeli occupation forces have killed at least 9 Palestinians, including 3 children, since dawn today. Local sources said Israeli strikes have also destroyed a medical warehouse in central Gaza, leaving a massive crater in the area. The Russian Defense Ministry said today its air defense systems intercepted 635 Ukrainian drones overnight. The ministry said during the past night more than a dozen regions were targeted by the Ukrainian drones. Separately, Russia's National Anti-Terrorism Committee said an explosion that killed 3 people and injured 12 at a cafe in Moscow was caused by an improvised explosive device carried by an unidentified woman who was killed in the explosion. To look at the weather forecast, the kingdom is under the effect of a hot air mass. Hot weather is expected in most parts of the country today. Very hot conditions in the Jordan Valley, the Dead Sea, and Aqaba. Highs at 39 Celsius in Amman, 43 in Aqaba. To wrap up, here's a look at the headlines again. His Majesty King Abdullah and the UK Prime Minister discuss bilateral relations and latest developments in the region. The lower house continues its deliberations today on the 2026 draft amendments to the real estate ownership law. And the U.S. president says the United States has agreed to suspend planned military strikes on Iran.

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Though this season of her life had been cold, lonely, and tough, though she slipped back into a darkness she had hoped by now to have overcome, she had learned a beautiful lesson as she kissed her girls goodbye and thanked them for getting her out the house. That maybe...

But for the first time in a long time, she believed that one day she would again feel the sun. She must be patient. She must have faith in the seeds that are planted beneath the snow. She must hold on, and she must let go. She'll be all right. 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She will save herself this time. And in fact, tonight, she did confirm. 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

3 p.m. news summary. This is Radio Jordan in Amman. Hello and welcome. The Lower House of Parliament continues deliberations on the 2026 draft amendments to the Real Estate Ownership Law. The proposed legislation aims to improve the investment environment in the real estate sector and enable the Department of Lands and Survey to produce regular studies, reports and market indicators. Foreign Minister Ayman al-Safadi has held talks with his Kuwaiti counterpart Sheikh Jarrah Jaber al-Ahmed al-Sabah on the latest regional developments. In a phone call, the two sides discussed efforts to reduce tension, restore calm and strengthen security and stability across the region. Israeli airstrikes continue in Gaza for a second straight day, killing at least 9 Palestinians, despite US President Donald Trump's announcement of a breakthrough in efforts to implement last year's Gaza ceasefire agreement. The Palestinian health officials say Israeli warplanes carried out separate strikes across Gaza in Gaza City, central city of Deir al-Balah, and the southern area of Khan Yunis. The United Nations expressed concern over demolitions and explosions carried out by the Israeli occupation army in southern Lebanon. In a statement, the UN said that the scale of the ongoing explosions and demolitions is a matter of grave concern due to their devastating impact on civilian infrastructure, cultural heritage, and the collective memory of local communities. US President Donald Trump says Washington will postpone a planned attack on Iran, provided a deal can be reached quickly to curb Tehran's nuclear program and reopen the Strait of Hormuz. In a post on Truth Social, Trump said Iran and several Middle Eastern countries had requested more time to help secure an agreement, adding that Israel supported the move. In other news, Ukrainian drone strikes killed at least 2 people in regions along Russia's Volga River. Russian officials say air defense systems intercepted about 630 Ukrainian drones overnight across more than a dozen locations. Finally, moderate weather conditions are expected across the highlands and the hilly areas, relatively hot in Aqaba and the Jordan Valley. Lows tonight at 25 degrees in Amman, 29 in Aqaba and the Jordan Valley. Thank you so much for your time.

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0: What's on your mind? That's what I thought. Banging out more rock. Hey, we only stop the music when we feel like it. And right now, we don't feel like doing that.
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4 p.m. news headlines. This is Radio Jordan in Amman. The Lower House of Parliament approves five more articles of the 2026 draft amendments to the Real Estate Ownership Law. The Foreign Minister discusses with his Kuwaiti counterpart efforts to restore stability in the region. Israeli airstrikes continue in Gaza for a second consecutive day, killing at least nine Palestinians. Israeli occupation forces and settlers continue their attacks against Palestinians and their property across the occupied West Bank. U.S. President Donald Trump announces the suspension of planned military strikes on Iran, provided that a swift agreement is reached. Ukraine launches attacks across several Russian regions, with authorities reporting at least eight people killed. And finally, the 40th Jarash Festival for Culture and Arts comes to a close today with a special Jordanian music night at the Southern Theatre.

never wears a watch, still she's never late. She's got that kind of grace. Did Botticelli paint her face? She has the perfect scent. She speaks the perfect French. She can dance the night away, and still she'll never break a sweat.

5 PM news summary. This is Radio Jordan in Amman. My name is Ra'ad Labdosh. Hello and welcome. His Majesty King Abdullah has received a phone call from King Hamad bin Isa Al Khalifa of Bahrain, during which they discussed efforts to de-escalate tensions in the region. The two leaders emphasized the need to achieve comprehensive de-escalation in order to restore security and stability, underscoring their rejection of Iran's aggression against the two countries and a number of other Arab states. King Abdullah also stressed the importance of putting an end to Israel's ongoing aggression against Palestinians in the occupied West Bank. Deputizing for His Majesty the King, His Royal Highness Crown Prince Al Hussein has received U.S. Senator Joni Ernst and her accompanying delegation. During a meeting held at Al Husseiniyah Palace, the Crown Prince emphasized the importance of de-escalating tensions in order to achieve regional and international stability, underscoring Jordan's commitment to supporting efforts to bring about comprehensive calm in the region. Foreign Minister Ayman al-Safadi has held talks with his Kuwaiti counterpart Sheikh Jarrah Jaber al-Ahmed al-Sabah on the latest regional developments. In a phone call, the two sides discussed efforts to reduce tensions, restore calm, and strengthen security and stability in the region. The Lower House of Parliament has approved 5 more articles of the 2026 draft amendments to the Real Estate Ownership Law, bringing the total number of approved articles to 6 out of 37. The amendments aim to modernize the real estate sector, improve services for citizens and investors, and allow the Department of Lands and Survey to use electronic systems for processing transactions and certifying documents. Israeli airstrikes continue in Gaza for a second straight day, killing at least 9 Palestinians, despite U.S. President Donald Trump's announcement of a breakthrough in efforts to implement last year's Gaza ceasefire agreement. Palestinian health officials say Israeli warplanes carried out separate strikes across Gaza in Gaza City, central city of Deir al-Balah, and the southern area of Khan Yunis. U.S. President Donald Trump says Washington will postpone a planned attack on Iran, provided a deal can be reached quickly to curb Tehran's nuclear program and reopen the Strait of Hormuz. In a post on Truth Social, Trump said Iran and several Middle Eastern countries had requested more time to help secure an agreement, adding that Israel supported the move. Finally, moderate weather conditions are expected across the highlands and the hilly areas, relatively hot elsewhere in the country tonight. Lows at 25 in Amman, 29 degrees in Aqaba, and across much of the Jordan Valley. 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

0: 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So sometimes I feel like I still should have lied. I tell you the truth because I care, but I also lie to you because I care. But if I tell you the truth, I guess I can sleep better at night. But then it looks like I don't care because I'm telling you the truth. I mean, I guess I'm just not a... Everybody hates when they get to that part when they realize that I don't want to tell you I don't care, but if it seems like I don't care, it doesn't mean I don't care. It just looks like I don't care. Because my emotions have been sanded off. I live in LA, sweetie. What do you expect?
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6 p.m. This is Radio Jordan in Amman. His Majesty the King discusses with Bahrain's King efforts to de-escalate regional tensions. The Crown Prince warns of the dangerous situation in the West Bank and Gaza, stressing the need to implement all phases of the Gaza peace plan. Israeli airstrikes continue in Gaza for a second consecutive day, killing at least 13 Palestinians. And the U.S. president announces the suspension of planned military strikes against Iran, provided that a swift agreement is reached. To the details, my name is Raad Labdoush. Good evening and welcome. His Majesty King Abdullah II has received a phone call from King Hamad bin Isa Al Khalifa of Bahrain, during which they discussed efforts to de-escalate tensions in the region. King Abdullah and King Hamad emphasized the need to achieve comprehensive de-escalation in order to restore security and stability, underscoring the rejection of Iran's aggression against the two countries and a number of other Arab states. King Abdullah also stressed the importance of putting an end to Israel's ongoing aggression against Palestinians in the occupied West Bank, warning against the situation in the region being exploited as a pretext in order to impose new facts on the ground in Jerusalem and the occupied West Bank. Deputizing for His Majesty the King, His Royal Highness Crown Prince Al Hussein has received U.S. Senator Joni Ernst and her accompanying delegation. During a meeting held at Al Husseiniya Palace, the Crown Prince emphasized the importance of de-escalating tensions in order to achieve regional and international stability, underscoring Jordan's commitment to supporting efforts to bring about comprehensive calm. His Royal Highness also warned of the dangerous situation in the West Bank and Gaza, stressing the need to commit to implementing all phases of the peace plan in the Strip. Foreign Minister Emin Safadi has held talks with his Kuwaiti counterpart Sheikh Jarrah Jaber Al-Ahmed Al-Sabah on the latest regional developments. During a phone call, the two ministers discussed efforts to reduce tensions, restore calm, and strengthen security and stability. They also stressed the importance of ensuring the safety and freedom of maritime navigation. Back here at home, the Lower House of Parliament has approved five more articles of the 2026 draft amendments to the Real Estate Ownership Law, bringing the total number of approved articles to 6 out of 37. The amendments aim to modernize the real estate sector, improve services for citizens and investors, and allow the Department of Lands and Survey to use electronic systems for processing transactions and certifying documents. The bill also establishes a specialized unit to regulate the property market, issue regular reports, and support investment while simplifying procedures for resolving long-standing joint ownership disputes. Israeli airstrikes continue in Gaza for a second consecutive day, killing at least 13 Palestinians, despite U.S. President Donald Trump's announcement of a breakthrough in efforts to implement last year's Gaza ceasefire agreement. Palestinian health officials say Israeli warplanes carried out separate strikes in Gaza City, in Deir al-Balah, and in the southern area of Khan Yunis. At least 1,230 Palestinians have been killed in Israeli strikes since the ceasefire was reached in October. U.S. President Donald Trump says Washington will postpone a planned attack against Iran, provided a deal can be reached quickly to curb Tehran's nuclear program and reopen the Strait of Hormuz. In a post on Truth Social, Trump said Iran and several Middle Eastern countries had requested more time to help secure an agreement, adding that Israel supported the move. Iran says it is treating U.S. threats seriously and will strengthen its military preparedness, while Saudi Arabia has urged dialogue to ease regional tensions. Ukraine has launched attacks across several Russian regions, while authorities reported at least 8 people killed. Regional officials say Ukrainian shelling in the Belgorod region near the Ukrainian border killed 3 people. 2 others were killed in a separate drone attack in the Saratov region, which borders Kazakhstan. Another 3 people died when a drone struck a car in a Russian region more than 1,000 kilometers from the front line. Meanwhile, Russia's defense ministry said its air defense systems intercepted over 630 Ukrainian drones overnight. The 40th Jerash Festival for Culture and Arts comes to a close today with a special Jordanian music night at the Southern Theatre.
The concert features popular Jordanian artists Bashar Sirhan, Ghada Abbasi, and Najm As-Salman, celebrating the country's musical heritage with a mix of traditional, folk, and modern songs. The festival, held under the theme A Legacy That Continues, Generations Meet, featured 2 weeks of cultural and artistic events marking 4 decades since its launch. And finally, quick look at the weather forecast. Moderate weather conditions are forecast for much of the highlands and the hilly areas tonight, while it'll be relatively hot in Aqaba and the Jordan Valley. Lows at 25 in Amman, about 30 degrees in Aqaba and the Jordan Valley. As for tomorrow, hot conditions will prevail across much of the country, and it will be very hot down across the Jordan Valley and the Gulf city of Aqaba. Highs tomorrow peak at 38 degrees Celsius in Amman, about 44 degrees in Aqaba and the Jordan Valley. Now our top stories once again. His Majesty the King discusses with Bahrain's King efforts to de-escalate regional tensions. The Crown Prince warns of the dangerous situation in the occupied West Bank and Gaza, stressing the need to implement all phases of the Gaza peace plan. Israeli airstrikes continue in Gaza for a second straight day, killing at least 13 Palestinians. And the US president announces the suspension of planned military strikes against Iran, provided that a swift agreement is reached. That was the latest news that came your way from Radio Jordan in Amman at exactly 7 minutes past the hour.

Though this season of her life had been cold, lonely, and tough, though she slipped back into a darkness she had hoped by now to have overcome, she had learned a beautiful lesson as she kissed her girls goodbye and thanked them for getting her out the house. That maybe...

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She must be patient. 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

Radio Jordan. 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